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14: Your 4-day forecast for the Mallee. Sunny afternoon on the way with light winds. Tomorrow, mostly sunny in the morning. Chance of showers at night. Light winds, 17 degrees. Cloudy Monday, chance of rain. Light winds, 16. And then Tuesday, a cloudy day. Showers likely in the morning. Light winds and a top of 17 degrees. Around the Mallee today, we're heading for a top of 17.
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14: And right now, it's 10 degrees.
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Coldplay, Saturday morning. The music to make you feel good. Tame Impala coming to the country at the end of the year. We've got new stuff from him soon. Sam Smith on the way as well. And this always just gets you in a good mood, doesn't it? Sam Fender, Olivia Dean, Rein Me In.

Be quick. Clark's Gifts have 40% off winter sports clothing this week. It's the music that makes you feel good all weekend on Mix FM.

0: Bias, Angel of Mine. Artist that kind of went under the radar in the UK until recently. It's literally flying now. It's Saturday morning with Scotty and the music to make you feel good. Shania Twain, let's get some 90s old school next. And I don't know if you've seen these ads this week for Tones and I. She's joining The Voice as a judge and she's going to shake things up. I can just tell she is up and about. Let's get Tones and I, Fisher, together. Favour plays next.
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0: 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How good. Pop, country together, Florida Georgia Line cruise. Saturday morning. Hope you're spending it well. Scotty, more of the music to make you feel good. In just a tick, Lewis Capaldi, Survive. And you know what? I feel like some old school Powderfinger. My happiness before 11 o'clock.
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0: 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Keep it on. Minutes away from some old school Blink 182 and Taylor Swift around the corner as well.
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8: Your 4-day forecast for the Mallee. Sunny afternoon on the way with light winds. Tomorrow, mostly sunny in the morning. Chance of showers at night. Light winds, 17 degrees. Cloudy Monday, chance of rain. Light winds, 16. And then Tuesday, a cloudy day. Showers likely in the morning. Light winds and a top of 17 degrees. Around the Mallee today, we're heading for a top of 17.
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8: And right now, it's 10 degrees.
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as Pink Panther. She's on fire at the moment. Youngest artist and first woman ever to win a Brit Producer of the Year award this year. Just sensational. Halsey on the way soon.

0: Sheryl Crow, old school. Wrote that song in 10 minutes, ended up winning a Grammy for it. I mean, come on. How good. All I Want to Do. It's the weekend. More of the music to make you feel good in just a tick. Some old school Kings of Leon. And let's get K-pop Demon Hunters on next.
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Kings of Leon, old school. Use Somebody. The music to make you feel good all weekend. This is Scott Manns. So excited to press play on G Flip very shortly. This is the artist who started off writing songs in their bedroom a few years ago, won a couple of awards, and now is going global. Bed on Fire. Let's play that next.

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0: 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Freestylers, push up. Almost midday. Around the corner, the song from Ariana Grande, released only last month. It's already hit number one. Great tune too. Hate That I Made You Love Me on the way soon. The Weeknd and new Gracie Abrams coming up.
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9: Your four-day forecast for the Mallee, mostly sunny this afternoon with light winds. Looking ahead to tomorrow, a mostly sunny day. Medium chance of showers most likely tomorrow night. A top of 17 degrees after an overnight low of 5. For Monday, rain, a top of 15 degrees. And showers easing on Tuesday, a top of 17.
10: 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LMCT 235.
9: Currently, it's 12 degrees.
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The Weeknd. A song he wrote about addiction years ago. Didn't tell a soul about it. Released a song. It went number one. The music to make you feel good. Some homegrown stuff. Fans Joy on the way soon. Bella Kay as well. And I love this. New Gracie Abrams. It's been a while. New single called Hit the Wall.

Be quick. Clark's Gift have 40% off winter sports clothing this week. It's the music that makes you feel good all weekend on Mix FM.

0: Bella Kay. We love it too. More of the music to make you feel good all weekend. Let's get Pharrell on very shortly. Guy Sebastian on the way as well. And the song that Gautier wrote and recorded, produced the whole lot in his bedroom. 15 years later, 1.9 billion YouTube views. We'll play that for you next.
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0: very happy that that song has ended up on 3,000 TV shows, ads and films. I mean, it just lends itself to a good soundtrack, doesn't it? There's Happy Taylor before that with Opalite. And more of the music to make you feel good. Dave, Tim's teaming up together. They are a powerhouse. Rain Dance, not too far away. And we'll go to Texas next with Ella Langley.
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let's get the party started. See you at the bar, you was hardly talking. That's when I knew that your heart was scarring. Friends to lovers need a part to star in. Like, wait, babe, let me ask your pardon. This ain't Gucci, this is Prada, darling. If you want something, you can ask me, darling.

0: One of the great debut albums from Somba, Homewrecker. And more of the music to make you feel good, whether you've got us on the radio, on listener, through your smart speaker. Stick around, minutes away from Sienna Spiro's Die on This Hill, one of the catchiest songs this year, I reckon. David Guetta and Sia on the way as well.
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5: Your four-day forecast for the Mallee, mostly sunny this afternoon with light winds. Looking ahead to tomorrow, a mostly sunny day. A medium chance of showers most likely tomorrow night. A top of 17 degrees after an overnight low of 5. For Monday, rain, a top of 15 degrees. And showers easing on Tuesday, a top of 17.
4: 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LMCT 235.
5: Currently, it's 12 degrees.
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0: Now, that song just keeps on breaking records from Rosé and Bruno Mars, won a Brit Award recently and broke the Spotify streaming records in South Korea as well. That's not a surprise. Old School Verve coming up and Olivia Dean next.
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0: all weekend, the music to make you feel good. In minutes from Cat's Eye, Gabriella around the corner. Alex Warren on the way too. He's about to embark on his huge US tour. And the album that's just hit number one and has had a huge response. It's a great LP from Olivia Rodrigo. Drop Dead Before Two.
1: 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We've got the latest hits.

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0: just gets stuck in your hair, doesn't it? Olivia Rodrigo, new stuff, straight to number one with Drop Dead. It's almost two. The wonderful Andy Crook is up next. More of the music to make you feel good. Have a great afternoon.
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2: The recent wet weather has brought welcome relief to farming communities. Chair of the Birchip Cropping Group, Brett Hosking, says the rain has arrived at the right time and conditions are shaping up well for growers.
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4: Your four-day forecast for the Mallee, mostly sunny this afternoon with light winds. Looking ahead to tomorrow, a mostly sunny day. A medium chance of showers most likely tomorrow night. A top of 17 degrees after an overnight low of 5. For Monday, rain, a top of 15 degrees. And showers easing on Tuesday, a top of 17.
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4: Currently, it's 12 degrees.
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It's Andy here, about to get into Harry Styles' American Girls and give me two songs to play an artist who is known now for his soulful sound but started his career fronting metal bands, punk, pretty hardcore stuff. Do you know who I'm talking about?

0: music that makes you feel good all weekend happens right here. In just a second, Shaboozey and Miles Smith, Blink Twice. Miles Smith released his latest album about a week ago, My Mess, My Heart, My Life. And just 2 days before he released it, he had this to say about it.
1: It's been the best time of my life and also one of the worst times of my life.
0: Yeah, he had a lot to say on his socials. You can go and hear that if you haven't already, then check out his music. The poor guy seems like he's really getting through it lately.
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0: Can you believe we're here in the last weekend of June, well into winter, end of financial year's almost here, which means lots of end of financial year spending or saving. And sales, that's been really good lately. I've been able to get quite a few bargains here and there, which is always welcome. However, you are spending your weekend. I hope you're having a great one. Keep us on for more music that makes you feel good.
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0: It's music that makes you feel good. And right after the weather, more of it. 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
1: Your four-day forecast for the Mallee, mostly sunny this afternoon with light winds. Looking ahead to tomorrow, a mostly sunny day. A medium chance of showers most likely tomorrow night, a top of 17 degrees after an overnight low of 5. For Monday, rain, a top of 15 degrees, and showers easing on Tuesday, a top of 17.
0: 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LMCT 235.
1: Currently, it's 12 degrees.
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0: Amy Shark, The Biggest Ick. 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Joe, end of beginning, just one song away. We've also got Yes Boon coming up for you.
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0: Mel King, X's and O's. When you measure time in school terms, it can either feel really slow or really quick. For me, the last 10 weeks feel like they have gone super fast, and I can't believe we are sitting here at school holidays all over again. If, like me, you're looking for things to do over the holidays with the kids, check out the events page on our website. You might find something interesting to do there. And while you're at it, if there's something you think we should add to that page, let us know as well. More music that makes you feel good coming up soon.
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2: 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That's when I knew that your heart was scarring. 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

0: 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Stand by for Alex Warren, Eternity, and Phoebe Rexha, New Religion. We'll check them out right after the weather at 4.
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18: Your four-day forecast for the Mallee, mostly sunny this afternoon with light winds. Looking ahead to tomorrow, a mostly sunny day. A medium chance of showers most likely tomorrow night. A top of 17 degrees after an overnight low of 5. For Monday, rain, a top of 15 degrees. And showers easing on Tuesday, a top of 17.
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It's Andy with you at the home of music that makes you feel good all weekend. Lizzo and Bruno Mars shortly. Bebe Rexha now, New Religion. It's from her latest album, Dirty Blonde, if you like the sound of this.

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0: Smith, nice to meet you. You can check that out along with a whole bunch of new music from him on My Mess, My Heart, My Life, his album, which he just released about a week or so ago. We're the home of music that makes you feel good all Saturday afternoon. We have Tame Impala coming up shortly, and we're going super old school with some Kenny Loggins really soon.
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0: 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I'm almost getting there, but seriously, for what used to be my favourite season, mainly for the fashion, I'm pretty much done. 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

0: We're just a few minutes away from getting the latest weather at 5 o'clock, and then Samba and Ariana Grande with a little bit of Nickelback sprinkled in too.
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15: Your four-day forecast for the Mallee, mostly sunny this afternoon with light winds. Looking ahead to tomorrow, a mostly sunny day. A medium chance of showers most likely tomorrow night. A top of 17 degrees after an overnight low of 5. For Monday, rain, a top of 15 degrees. And showers easing on Tuesday, a top of 17.
14: 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LMCT 235.
15: Currently, it's 12 degrees.
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Rachel for Him's Deep End, two songs away. We've still got to get through Lil Nas X and this from Ariana Grande. We're the home of music that makes you feel good all weekend. It's Andy here.

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It's the music that makes you feel good all weekend on Mix FM.

0: right out of 97. Backstreet Boys there. For more old school that you may or may not remember, check out the Old School Lunch back on Monday. Kelly Holiday and Latto shortly. Olivia Dean's Man I Need also on the way in the next 15. There's more for members.
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Maroon 5, Christina Aguilera moves like Jagger. Robbie Williams is bringing his Britpop World Tour to Australia in November. 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

0: to keep those Saturday night vibes going, we go ad-free from 6. Alex Warren, Medusa and Hosier, Eagle Eye Cherry. Have a brilliant night. I'll talk to you soon.
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8: Your four-day forecast for the Mallee for Sunday, a mostly sunny morning, a medium chance of showers in the evening, and light winds becoming east to northeasterly, 15 to 20 kilometres an hour in the middle of the day. Expecting tops of 17 degrees for Swan Hill, Kerang and Mildura, 15 for Horsham and 14 for Bendigo. Monday, showers 15, rain easing on Tuesday 17, and rain for Wednesday a top of 17.
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8: Currently it's 12 degrees.
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4: Your four-day forecast for the Mallee for Sunday, a mostly sunny morning, a medium chance of showers in the evening, and light winds becoming east to northeasterly, 15 to 20 kilometres an hour in the middle of the day. Expecting tops of 17 degrees for Swan Hill, Kerang and Mildura, 15 for Horsham and 14 for Bendigo. Monday, showers 15, rain easing on Tuesday 17, and rain for Wednesday, a top of 17.
5: $2,000 fuel card on selected vehicles at Holtz Mitsubishi, LMCT 235.
4: Currently it's 12 degrees.
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2: Your four-day forecast for the Mallee for Sunday, a mostly sunny morning, a medium chance of showers in the evening, and light winds becoming east-northeasterly, 15 to 20 kilometres an hour in the middle of the day. Expecting tops of 17 degrees for Swan Hill, Kerang and Mildura, 15 for Horsham and 14 for Bendigo. Monday, showers 15, rain easing on Tuesday 17, and rain for Wednesday, a top of 17.
3: 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LMCT 235.
2: Currently, it's 12 degrees.
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4: Your four-day forecast for the Mallee for Sunday, a mostly sunny morning, a medium chance of showers in the evening, and light winds becoming east-northeasterly, 15 to 20 kilometres an hour in the middle of the day. Expecting tops of 17 degrees for Swan Hill, Kerrang and Mildura, 15 for Horsham and 14 for Bendigo. Monday, showers 15, rain easing on Tuesday 17, and rain for Wednesday, a top of 17.
5: End of financial year deals at Holtz Mitsubishi, LMCT 235.
4: Currently, it's 12 degrees.
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3: Your four-day forecast for the Mallee for Sunday, a mostly sunny morning, a medium chance of showers in the evening, and light winds becoming east to northeasterly, 15 to 20 kilometres an hour in the middle of the day. Expecting tops of 17 degrees for Swan Hill, Kerang and Mildura, 15 for Horsham and 14 for Bendigo. Monday, showers 15, rain easing on Tuesday 17, and rain for Wednesday, a top of 17.
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3: Currently, it's 12 degrees.
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1: The 25K giveaway is on again at Swan Hill Chemicals. Burton here. If you want details on entering, just ask Matt, Cameron, Braden, Nash, or me. We announce the winner July 4.
0: If it's been.
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3: Your four-day forecast for the Mallee for Sunday, a mostly sunny morning, a medium chance of showers in the evening, and light winds becoming east to northeasterly, 15 to 20 kilometres an hour in the middle of the day. Expecting tops of 17 degrees for Swan Hill, Kerrang and Mildura, 15 for Horsham and 14 for Bendigo. Monday, showers 15, rain easing on Tuesday 17, and rain for Wednesday, a top of 17.
4: $2,000 fuel card on selected vehicles at Holtz Mitsubishi, LMCT 235.
3: Currently, it's 12 degrees.
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6: Your four-day forecast for the Mallee for Sunday, a mostly sunny morning, a medium chance of showers in the evening, and light winds becoming east to northeasterly, 15 to 20 kilometres an hour in the middle of the day. Expecting tops of 17 degrees for Swan Hill, Kerang and Mildura, 15 for Horsham and 14 for Bendigo. Monday, showers 15, rain easing on Tuesday 17, and rain for Wednesday, a top of 17.
2: 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LMCT 235.
6: Currently, it's 12 degrees.
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1: This is The Hype. Welcome back at Coleman and Scudder with you. This is Australia's biggest party. Right about now, it gives me great pleasure to introduce our next guest DJ. He goes by the name of Mark Pellegrini. He is an icon of the dance music scene in Melbourne.
0: Yes, an icon, a legend, a staple, and he's about to celebrate 40 years behind the decks with a huge event. Mark Pellegrini, for the next hour, the airwaves are yours. Take it away.

Somebody, come on, do the question.

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5: Your four-day forecast for the Mallee for Sunday, a mostly sunny morning, a medium chance of showers in the evening, and light winds becoming east and northeasterly, 15 to 20 kilometres an hour in the middle of the day. Expecting tops of 17 degrees for Swan Hill, Kerrang and Mildura, 15 for Horsham and 14 for Bendigo. Monday, showers 15, rain easing on Tuesday 17, and rain for Wednesday, a top of 17.
6: 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LMCT 235.
5: Currently, it's 12 degrees.
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4: Your four-day forecast for the Mallee for Sunday, a mostly sunny morning, a medium chance of showers in the evening, and light winds becoming east to northeasterly, 15 to 20 kilometres an hour in the middle of the day. Expecting tops of 17 degrees for Swan Hill, Kerang and Mildura, 15 for Horsham and 14 for Bendigo. Monday, showers 15, rain easing on Tuesday 17, and rain for Wednesday, a top of 17.
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4: Currently, it's 12 degrees.
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4: Your four-day forecast for the Mallee for Sunday, a mostly sunny morning, a medium chance of showers in the evening, and light winds becoming east to northeasterly, 15 to 20 kilometres an hour in the middle of the day. Expecting tops of 17 degrees for Swan Hill, Kerrang and Mildura, 15 for Horsham and 14 for Bendigo. Monday, showers 15, rain easing on Tuesday 17, and rain for Wednesday, a top of 17.
5: $2,000 fuel card on selected vehicles at Holtz Mitsubishi, LMCT 235.
4: Currently, it's 12 degrees.
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1: The 25k giveaway is on again at Swan Hill Chemicals. Burton here. If you want details on entering, just ask Matt, Cameron, Braden, Nash, or me. We announce the winner July 4.
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4: Your four-day forecast for the Mallee for Sunday: a mostly sunny morning, a medium chance of showers in the evening, and light winds becoming east to northeasterly, 15 to 20 kilometres an hour in the middle of the day. Expecting tops of 17 degrees for Swan Hill, Kerang and Mildura, 15 for Horsham and 14 for Bendigo. Monday, showers 15, rain easing on Tuesday 17, and rain for Wednesday a top of 17.
3: 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LMCT 235.
4: Currently it's 12 degrees.
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4: Your four-day forecast for the Mallee for Sunday, a mostly sunny morning, a medium chance of showers in the evening, and light winds becoming east-northeasterly, 15 to 20 kilometres an hour in the middle of the day. Expecting tops of 17 degrees for Swan Hill, Kerang and Mildura, 15 for Horsham and 14 for Bendigo. Monday, showers 15, rain easing on Tuesday 17, and rain for Wednesday, a top of 17.
5: End of financial year deals at Holtz Mitsubishi, LMCT 235.
4: Currently, it's 12 degrees.
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1: It's 6 degrees in Melbourne, cloud clearing today, a top of 17. It's 6 o'clock. Good morning, I'm Christy Cooper. $99 million fines are on the way for tech giants who fail to protect children from using social media as part of sweeping new reforms announced by Prime Minister Anthony Albanese. Federal politics editor Michael Packey explains.
2: Since December, major social media platforms like TikTok, Snapchat and Instagram have been required to block under 16s from creating an account. The aim is to stop young people from being subject to online bullying and graphic material. But eSafety Commissioner Julie Inman-Grant says the current legislation is thin and she needs more power to police and punish platforms doing the wrong thing. The Albanese government will today announce the commissioner will be given greater ability to ensure the tech giants are complying with the law. The penalty for breaches will also increase from just under $50 million to $99 million. Michael Packey, Canberra.
1: A Victorian man could face the death penalty after being arrested in Thailand over the murder of a teenage girl whose body was found in a suitcase. Thai police have released security footage of 46-year-old Simon Peter Carman holding hands with a 17-year-old as he walked into his hotel room. A few hours later, he was seen leaving alone but carrying a large suitcase. He was arrested trying to board a flight back to Australia. A joint illegal multi-million dollar tobacco operation has been disrupted across two Australian states involving Border Force, the TGA and various police forces. 20 properties were raided across Victoria and Tasmania, 2 million illegal cigarettes, more than 7,000 vapes and 2,000 nangs were seized. 7 suspects have been identified in Victoria. Australian travellers headed to Europe for the school holidays have been warned to be careful as the deadly heatwave intensifies. At least 250 people have now been killed as a result of extreme heat in Europe, with the London Ambulance Service confirming it's experienced the highest ever number of life-threatening call-outs in a day. As the scene ends, Elizabeth Rizzini explains the heatwave is heading east.
3: There were red alerts out for Western France. You know, Bordeaux saw its hottest day, not just for June, but on record. The heat has been moving further eastwards across to central and eastern areas of Europe, and we find red alerts today across central and eastern areas of France.
1: The death toll from Venezuela's earthquake has climbed past 1,400, with more than 3,000 others injured. Rescuers are scrambling to reach survivors as the 72-hour window nears its end. Checking finance, one Aussie dollar is down, buying 68.94 US cents.
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1: Footy legend Tony Modra has spoken publicly for the first time since his terrifying truck accident. He was visited by former Crows teammate Mark Ricciuto in hospital. Modra asked Ricciuto to share this voice message ahead of the Crows Port Adelaide clash.
5: He didn't look the same and he didn't sound the same, but he had the same sense of humour. He did want to leave a message for everyone, and here it is.
6: G'day everybody. I've had a lot of support, not by just Crows fans, but Port fans as well. So I'd just like to thank everybody. Enjoy the game and make sure you drive home safe.
1: In a surprise upset, Port won the match by 26 points, and in Melbourne, the Pies dominated over Richmond. That's the latest news in sport.
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8: Your four-day forecast for the Mallee for Sunday, a mostly sunny morning, a medium chance of showers in the evening, and light winds becoming east and northeasterly, 15 to 20 kilometres an hour in the middle of the day. Expecting tops of 17 degrees for Swan Hill, Kerang and Mildura, 15 for Horsham and 14 for Bendigo. Monday, showers 15, rain easing on Tuesday 17, and rain for Wednesday, a top of 17.
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8: Currently, it's 12 degrees.
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taking you back to Shakira's Whenever, Wherever. Play music that makes you feel good. And making it Aussie now as well. Rachel, for him, what a beautiful voice. This is Deep End.

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It's the music that makes you feel good all weekend on Mix FM.

0: one of the reasons I love following Alex Warren online is because he posts his crowd interactions at his shows. Oh, what a guy. Ordinary, we apply music that makes you feel good. You know when people just know how to put on a show? It looks like Alex Warren knows how to do that. I need to make sure that I see him live. Justin Bieber coming up, Speed Demon. I'm going to play that in the next 10. And Somba's 12 to 12 next.
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0: thought all my 90s dreams would come true, getting to see them when they performed in Melbourne some years ago, but they were so late on stage and I couldn't stay for the whole show. Oh, but they were good for the parts that I saw. Venga Boys, we are playing music that makes you feel good. Zane's Pillow Talk coming up in the next 10. And Josh Farwaz, who I'm so glad has achieved success with this track because he was ready to pack in producing, but he thought, oh, I'll just release one more song. And thank goodness it all worked out. Like a Prayer plays next.
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0: parts of the internet are fighting at the moment. Never heard of that before. Over Taylor Swift and Travis Kelce, whether or not they have secretly gotten married or, in fact, their nuptials are still to come. And apparently at Madison Square Gardens. I mean, I know it's Taylor Swift and Travis Kelce, but that feels almost too public for them. Let's find out how they go. I wish them all the very best either way. We are playing music that makes you feel good. I have got Dave and Thames coming up the next 15. Also, Jason Derulo's In My Head next.
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17: It's 6 degrees in Melbourne. Cloud clearing a top of 17 today. It's 7 o'clock. Good morning. I'm Christy Cooper. An Australian man faces the death penalty in Thailand after a teenage girl's body was found stuffed in a suitcase. Carolee Katsimbanis has the details.
18: 46-year-old Simon Peter Carman of Ballarat in Victoria was arrested at Bangkok's International Airport as he tried to board a plane to Perth late Friday evening. Thai police allege he was involved in the death of a 17-year-old girl in the popular tourist town of Pattaya. CCTV shows the man and the girl entering his hotel room in the early hours of Thursday morning local time. Her naked body later found in a black suitcase, which had been dumped alongside a nearby railway line. Mr. Carman is being questioned by police on suspicion of murder, which carries the death penalty or life in prison. Mr. Carman telling Thai media, scratches on his arms and neck due to spiders. Carolee Katsimbanis reporting.
17: Tech companies will soon face a $99 million fine if they breach the social media ban for under 16s. It's part of a move to strengthen Australia's social media laws after the eSafety Commissioner argued she needs more power. Regulations have been in place since December last year, resulting in around 5 million children being removed from different platforms. AFL icon Tony Modra has sent a message to his supporters for the first time since his horrific truck accident. He was visited by former Crows teammate Mark Rusciuto, who said he looks and sounds different, but he's still got the same unbreakable spirit.
19: He did want to leave a message for everyone, and here it is.
20: G'day, everybody. I've heard I've had a lot of support, not by just Crows fans, but poor fans as well. So I'd just like to thank everybody. Enjoy the game and make sure you drive home safe.
17: A new app has been launched today to help parents introduce common allergens in the hopes of reducing their child's risk of developing food allergy. 1 in 10 Australian babies are affected by allergies, but that can be minimised by early introduction. The National Allergy Council's Dr. Sandra Vale says this free food follower app will give parents targeted advice.
21: It's responsive to the age of the child and also what the family normally eats. So when a family or a parent registers, we can send them age-appropriate information.
17: Young Australians are being urged to be wary of super switches, which have the potential to erode their savings. Super Members Council analysis found costs are up to 40 times higher for those with modest balances who switch from an APRA-regulated fund to self-managed alternative. Checking finance, one Aussie dollar is down, buying 68.94 US cents.
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17: Collingwood are back in the race for finals, cruising home to a 34-point win over Richmond at the MCG last night. Nick Dacos and Jordan Dugowie were standouts. Pies coach Craig McRae says it's no accident the boys have put in the hard yards.
22: It's credit to his work. He's putting a lot of work into his game, and I'm sure our Pies supporters are sitting at home going, yeah, Jordy's backing it up week after week after week. You know, this is now a six-week block of, you know, arguably his best form for a long time.
17: And the Melbourne Vixens have secured their spot in the Super Netball final, through to the final after beating West Coast Fever in the playoff 62-51. They'll take on Adelaide Thunderbirds next week in the showdown. And that's the latest news and sport.
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1: Your four-day forecast for the Mallee for Sunday, a mostly sunny morning, a medium chance of showers in the evening, and light winds becoming east and northeasterly, 15 to 20 kilometres an hour in the middle of the day. Expecting tops of 17 degrees for Swan Hill, Kerang and Mildura, 15 for Horsham and 14 for Bendigo. Monday, showers 15, rain easing on Tuesday 17, and rain for Wednesday, a top of 17.
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1: Currently, it's 12 degrees.
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0: Dave Sign. We're playing music that makes you feel good. Shaboozy on the way in the next 10 minutes. A song that is pretty triumphant for both of these artists because it peaked at number one on the UK singles charts and it gave Dave his first ever entry onto the Billboard Hot 100. Dave and Tim's Rain Dance.
1: Let's get the party started. See you at the bar, you was hardly talking. That's when I knew that your heart was scarring. Friends to lovers need a part to star in. Like, wait, babe, let me ask your pardon. This ain't Gucci, this is Prada, darling.

0: don't think I'm ever going to tire of this collaboration. Sam Fender, Olivia Dean, Rain Me In. We're playing music that makes you feel good. Olivia Rodrigo's Drop Dead coming up. And I'm going to take you back to Spin Doctors as well. Two Princes next.
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0: Afraid to Feel. We play music that makes you feel good. I'm going to take you back to Jesse McCartney's beautiful soul in the next 10 minutes. Now, I'm hanging out for Tame Impala's Deadbeat Tour happening later this year, and it just keeps getting bigger. Now up to 2 shows in Perth, 3 shows in Sydney and Brisbane, and 4 shows in Melbourne. 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I'm going to play Dracula next.
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0: See you, Chandelier. We're playing music that makes you feel good. Dermot Kennedy's Something to Someone coming up, and a song that could quite possibly be the breakup anthem for 2026. That plays next.
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5: It's a chilly 5 degrees in Melbourne. Cloud clearing today before a top of 17. It's 8 o'clock. Good morning. I'm Christy Cooper. A Victorian man could face the death penalty over the murder of a 17-year-old girl in Thailand. Kiara Parker has more.
16: Simon Carman is continuing to be questioned on the suspicion of murder after he was arrested trying to fly out of Bangkok. The 46-year-old was captured on CCTV holding hands with the 17-year-old girl at his hotel. He was then seen leaving the hotel with a suitcase. Police reportedly found Tan Chanok Don Homla's naked body in a suitcase along a railway line not far from the hotel where Simon Carman was staying. Thai media reports there were signs of a struggle inside the hotel room and he had scratch marks on his neck and arms. At this stage, no murder charges have been laid. A murder conviction in Thailand can carry the death penalty or 20 years in jail. Kiara Parker reporting.
5: The penalty for tech giants that breach Australia's social media ban will almost double to $99 million. Federal Politics editor Michael Packey.
17: Since December, more than 5 million social media users under the age of 16 have had their account removed, deactivated or restricted. But as the world first regulation evolves, eSafety Commissioner Julie Inman-Grant says she needs more power to punish tech companies doing the wrong thing. Today, the Albanese government will announce measures to strengthen the current legislation, giving the commissioner greater ability to gather evidence and ensure the companies are complying with the law. As part of the changes, breaches will now incur a $99 million fine, up from about $50 million. Michael Packey, Canberra.
5: Chaos has erupted at appliance stores in France as a severe heatwave sends residents scrambling to buy air conditioning units. Only 25% of French households have had air conditioning until now. This video is shoppers fighting over the appliances at a white goods store. The heatwave has killed hundreds of Europeans over the last week. Prison inmates in Belgium have described the conditions as like living in hell. Australian researchers will pilot an AI-powered energy system to improve the efficiency of rooftop solar and battery storage in unit blocks. The technology can be coordinated for energy resources across multiple residences, making waste-reducing decisions in real time. Dr. Ripon Chakraborty from the University of New South Wales says AI's ability to predict information through data will have untold effects on energy waste.
18: Only say what would happen tomorrow, but it will also explain what the actual decision should be. And this is where we do believe the future is.
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5: In the AFL, the resurgent Blues have made it 6 wins in a row with an emphatic 53-point victory over West Coast at Marvel Stadium. Carlton coach Josh Fraser wasn't letting himself get carried away, saying there is still room for improvement.
19: On the whole, really pleasing. Leave here with some areas to get better at, but pleasing that we're able to transition the ball and score maybe a little bit better than what we've had.
5: The Socceroos' next opponents in the World Cup have been locked in. They're up against Egypt next in the round of 32. And the Melbourne Vixens are through to the Super Netball Grand Final after an impressive 11-goal win last night. That's the latest news in sport.
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0: Your four-day forecast for the Mallee for Sunday, a mostly sunny morning, a medium chance of showers in the evening, and light winds becoming east to northeasterly, 15 to 20 kilometres an hour in the middle of the day. Expecting tops of 17 degrees for Swan Hill, Kerrang and Mildura, 15 for Horsham and 14 for Bendigo. Monday, showers 15, rain easing on Tuesday 17, and rain for Wednesday, a top of 17.
15: 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LMCT 235.
0: Currently, it's 12 degrees.
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Dermot Kennedy, we're playing music that makes you feel good. Now, you know that we are all about our Aussie music here. I mean, it's Sunday, back tonight from 6 with Kayla as it drops. That is your Aussie music fix. And we get to get a bit of an Aussie fix now with these two legends, Fisher, Tones and I. It's Favour.

0: Tame McRae, one of the many celebrities celebrating with the fans after Knicks got their iconic win. What a championship. And we saw Taylor Swift partying with her as well, Hailey Bieber, Samba. It was incredible. I also loved seeing all the celebs with the fans out on the streets. I loved it. That would have been an incredible time to be in New York. We are playing music that makes you feel good. Little Red's Rocket coming up in the next 10. And Oscar Meg Kay and Khalid's Nobody next.
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0: Ed Sheeran's Azzy Zam, we apply music that makes you feel good. Great news for Justin Bieber fans, because you can now head to his YouTube channel and watch his Weekend One Coachella performance, the most iconic, I would say, out of the two of them. If you missed any of the snippets, you can now go and watch that in full. I've got the Biebs coming up with Peaches in the next 10 minutes.
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0: I love this song from Taylor Swift, Elizabeth Taylor. We're playing music that makes you feel good. I'm going to take you back to Three Doors Down, Kryptonite, if you're looking for a bit of a Sunday morning pep-up. That is coming up, plus Sienna Spiro's Die on This Hill next.
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2: The recent wet weather has brought welcome relief to farming communities. Chair of the Birchip Cropping Group, Brett Hosking, says the rain has arrived at the right time and conditions are shaping up well for growers.
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15: It's a chilly 5 degrees in Melbourne. Cloud clearing, a top of 17 today. It's 9 o'clock. Good morning. I'm Christy Cooper. A Victorian man could face the death penalty after being arrested in Thailand over the murder of a teenage girl whose body was found in a suitcase. Thai police have released security footage of 46-year-old Simon Peter Carman holding hands with a 17-year-old girl as he walked into his hotel room. A few hours later, he was seen leaving alone but carrying a large suitcase. He was arrested trying to board a flight back to Australia. Local media are reporting he has confessed. The federal government will double the penalties for tech giants who fail to enforce the under-16 social media ban. The maximum fine for breaches will increase from just under $50 million to $99 million. The eSafety Commissioner will also have greater powers to ensure companies are complying with the law. Senior Minister Murray Watt has told Sky News the changes will help keep children safe.
16: We're really pleased that Australia is leading the world already with our social media laws, but we want them to work even better than they are. You know, so far we've already been able to deactivate over 5 million accounts for younger people, but we know that we need to take stronger action.
15: Fire crews have rescued a pet dog from a Thornbury house fire overnight. They were called to St George's Road just before midnight to discover a weatherboard house well alight. Two residents were evacuated. One suffered from smoke inhalation. Sadly, two other pets, a dog and a parrot, didn't make it. A joint illegal multi-million dollar tobacco operation has been disrupted across two Australian states. Carolee Katsimbanis with this report.
17: Officers raided 20 premises across Victoria and Tasmania, seizing 2 million illegal cigarettes, 11,000 nicotine patches, more than 7,000 vapes, 2,000 nangs, and more than $70,000 in cash. $76,000 in fines now collected, $8 million in duty avoided, discovered. Operation Tempest has identified 7 people of interest in Victoria. 6 international flights into Melbourne also screened for travellers trying to smuggle the goods into Australia. Carolee Katsimbanis, Melbourne.
15: The death toll from Venezuela's earthquake has climbed past 1,400, with more than 3,000 others injured. Rescuers are still scrambling to reach survivors, with tens of thousands missing. A burst water mains caused chaos in the city this morning, flooding a number of businesses on Bourke Street. Emergency crews were called just before 5 a.m. Power was shut off and residents were evacuated. Checking finance, one Aussie dollar is buying 68.94 US cents.
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15: Footy legend Tony Modra has spoken publicly for the first time since his terrifying truck accident. He was visited by a former Crows teammate, Mark Rusciutto, and asked his friend to share this voice message ahead of the Crows-Port Adelaide clash last night.
18: He didn't look the same and he didn't sound the same, but he had the same sense of humour. He did want to leave a message for everyone, and here it is.
19: G'day, everybody. I've heard I've had a lot of support, not by just Crows fans, but Port fans as well. So I'd just like to thank everybody. Enjoy the game and make sure you drive home safe.
15: It was a shock upset for his old team. The Crows were flattened by the underdogs Port Adelaide, who prevailed 97-71. There's a big afternoon of footy coming up in Melbourne. The Roos are preparing to take on Essendon at Marvel Stadium. That's the latest news and sport.
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0: Your four-day forecast for the Mallee for Sunday, a mostly sunny morning, a medium chance of showers in the evening, and light winds becoming east-northeasterly, 15 to 20 kilometres an hour in the middle of the day. Expecting tops of 17 degrees for Swan Hill, Kerang and Mildura, 15 for Horsham and 14 for Bendigo. Monday, showers 15, rain easing on Tuesday 17, and rain for Wednesday, a top of 17.
2: End of financial year deals at Holtz Mitsubishi, LMCT 235.
0: Currently, it's 12 degrees.
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Music that makes you feel good. Tell me if you are as committed as this couple to seeing Teddy Swims, because they locked in a date to have their wedding and then forgot about that somehow, but it was going to be a low-key wedding, just a total of 12 in attendance, which I love. But then they bought tickets to see Teddy Swims on the same day and worked it out and thought, you know what, we can actually do both. So they just moved the wedding and reception earlier so that they could make the concert in time, still in their full wedding kit. I love it. Teddy Swims.

Winks Swan Hill open Sundays 10 to 4 because they're serious about sleep. 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

0: Young's Messy. We're playing music that makes you feel good. I've got someone that a lot of people fell in love with last year coming up, Olivia Dean. And I've worked out that a lot of her songs are just her singing us, oh so softly, great advice for life, like baby steps. That is coming up the next 10. Also, Somba's Homewrecker next.
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0: 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If you were still clubbing in 2012, I'm going to take you back to perhaps a great night on the dance floor when I play Stafford Brothers. Yeah, you heard me. Hello, coming up in the next 10. Also, Alex Warren's Fever Dream, that'll play next.
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